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Coming to bed is the move. 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

house and be lethargic. 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Cause love to me is sacred. 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

0: 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Think about those lips, cause it's been fucking days me since I've had a fucking kiss.
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0: 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Ice Radio.
1: I said, who's that girl there? I wonder what went wrong so that she had to roam the streets. She don't do major credit cards, I doubt she does receive.

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I said he's a scumbag, don't

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0: you down.
1: Maar passie.
2: All nice and decent, slip of the curl. This is Mr. Cat and Sugar Ray.